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Pick up my pen and start to write. I struggle, I fight dark forces in the clear moonlight without fear. Insomnia, I can't get no sleep.

this insomniac. 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

Радио Мая. 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Visions of a holocaust, planets turned to paper. Burnt up bodies blown away like paper in the wind to the heavens, cause my blood sent victims down to hell just to face the final judgment. Torture chamber tactical, my practical skill.

up in my trophy case. Then you just go as an ashtray, sitting in my corner, and your mouth is where my joint lay. Insane intellect is what you're facing. Cannibalistic tendency, born with creation. All

my paws getting ready for my hunt. Sharpening the matters with the books and the blunts. The animalistic instinct kicks when I prowl. Seeing more directions than the barnyard owl. Breathing hard as hell, but I managed to keep it quiet. Stomping on my prey with the strength of a riot. Feeding on the flesh, drinking blood of the education. Causing mental murder while I represent my nation. You couldn't even fool me if my name was Levi's. X-ray vision came

Catch me ballin' out in London. Tom Brady with the paper, I go Super Bowl Sunday. You son bold, crazy running to the hundreds. I keep my neck on my wrist at least 100. Hood nigga with the money and they loving it. She got comfortable, she called me by my government. Pull up in the Rolls with the white seats and pull off in a Porsche like a car thief. I'm cocky, beat that pussy up like Rocky. I fly

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Gucci Mane done, catch me ballin' out in line. Did Tom Brady with the paper, I go Super Bowl, signed it. You sign bold, crazy running to the hundreds. I keep my neck and my wrist at least 100. 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She got comfortable, she called me by my government. 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

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This beat is Technotronic. This beat is Technotronic. This beat is Technotronic. This beat is Technotronic. This beat is Technotronic. 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

0: can't go on because I'm weaker. This beat is technotronic. This beat is technotronic. This beat is technotronic. This beat is technotronic. This beat is technotronic. 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

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I keep wondering how you can go so far. One day you might end up being having no friends. Count me out, cause Jaja says so.